that mama, she got it sticking in the cameraman. Oh, look at her, so. And he's up there. What's that?

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And you might know how to play with fire.

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1: Rumors spreading round. United Texas town. About to check outside the games. And you know what I'm talking about. Just let me know if you wanna go to that home out on the range. They got a lot of nice girls.

0: Classic rock.
1: Did it. This ain't no disco. It ain't no country club either.